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3: 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Trimming Works Kensington Racecourse Road westbound after Stubbs Street. The left-hand lane closed. Speeds at 40 past the work zone, of course. A clear run for the major freeways for the most part. Just a few brake lights on the west gate in through the Burnley Tunnel and the Monash Patchy in towards the Domain. Works Windham Vale, McGrath Road and Greens Road closed. Balland Road, you can take Balland Road and Bolburn Road instead. 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And that's the latest traffic on Smooth 91.5.
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4: Good morning, I'm Maham Kashani. The Treasurer is warning supporters of progressive politics not to mock those who back One Nation. Jim Chalmers made the comments during an address to the Australia Institute, saying the concerns of One Nation supporters shouldn't be dismissed outright.
5: Our role as progressive people is not to scold those who see appeal in that message. It's not to mock them. Dare I say, cancel them or talk down to them. And you do that by starting not from a place of smug moral superiority, but from a place of genuine respect and understanding.
4: Mr. Chalmers will introduce a bill today for a 30% tax on discretionary trusts. The federal government's planned cuts to working holiday visas are again in the firing line. The hospitality sector has launched a new ad campaign warning crucial jobs will be left vacant if Labor's plan to reduce migration by close to two-thirds goes ahead. A new poll has found 3 in 5 surveyed Australians believe governments should be doing more to help renters. Nearly 80% of voters surveyed by YouGov were in support of some regulation of rents. Overseas now, and Pope Leo has been diagnosed with lung cancer after undergoing surgery to have part of his right lung removed. The Vatican says a 71-year-old pontiff has woken up normally and is resting in his hospital room. And Dwayne Davis has been sentenced to 40 years in a US prison for his involvement in the killing of rapper Tupac Shakur. Shakur was shot dead in the passenger seat of an SUV being driven by his record executive in 1996. Updating sport. Australia has taken a 1-0 lead in the 3-test series against South Africa after a dominant 214-run victory on day 5 at Kingsmead. Josh Hazlewood finished with career best figures at 6-49, while Matt Renshaw was named player of the match. The Matildas have bounced back from their loss to Germany, demolishing Haiti 7-1 in France. And Collingwood and Richmond remain in a deadlock over Tiger star Jaden Short as the AFL trade period draws to a close, while North Melbourne's bid to land Adelaide defender Nick Murray could come down to the wire.
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2: Smooth weather.
4: Cloudy with a top of 16, mostly sunny tomorrow and 21, similar Friday and Saturday. And that's the latest on Smooth 91.5.
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0: The music stylings of Prince for you at Smooth 91.5. More music and less talk. Well, that's Ty. Mike Purso back with the More Music Breakfast Show tomorrow morning. The best songs to kick off your day, and heaps of them too. 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The Week in Japan Tour. You and a friend. 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Mike will have another code word for you tomorrow morning. 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
1: Shawn Mendes. That's a vibe. Good way to see out a Wednesday morning together at Smooth FM. It's your feel-good work day with more music and less talk as we continue our way through spring. Halloween just around the corner. Then we start to thaw out Mariah Carey. Christmas will be here in next to no time. I'm looking forward to it. I just think about all the food. I look forward to that every year. Let's get into a Wednesday afternoon together. News next and then feel-good tunes aplenty at Smooth FM.
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6: 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A crash inside the Burnley Tunnel has two left-hand lanes out of action. Speed set back to 40k's. Delays are heavy back onto the Westgate Bridge. Also a breakdown on the Monash City bound at Church Street. That's blocking the left-hand lane. Debris to watch out for in Templestowe Lower. Manningham Road eastbound at High Street. The left-hand lane out of action there. And a crash in Keilor East. That's on Miliara Road at the Crossway. PSOs and police are on regular patrol at some of Melbourne's busiest shopping centres to help keep you safe. 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And that's the latest traffic on Smooth 91.5.
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20: Good afternoon, I'm Heidi Tiltons. Legislation to impose a 30% tax on discretionary trusts has now been introduced into federal parliament, but its passage through parliament may not be easy, with the Greens claiming the changes should go further while the opposition is refusing to support the reforms. Anthony Albanese has wished Pope Leo a speedy recovery after the pontiff underwent surgery to remove a cancerous growth from his lung. In a statement, the PM says his thoughts and prayers are with the Pope. He's described the Catholic leader as an inspiration to millions around the world and a powerful voice for peace, humanity and reason. The opposition has accused the small business minister of trying to distract from her performance. Liberal MP Angie Bell claimed in Parliament Anne Ali should be shamed and stoned over her handling of credit card surcharge bans. Dr. Ali has condemned the remarks as misogynistic and racist, but Liberal leader Angus Taylor says it doesn't excuse her handling of the portfolio.
21: Can I say, the small business minister shouldn't distract from her failures, and she has failed. She's failed on the ban for credit cards for the tax office.
20: A new report suggests encouraging older Australians to downsize could help ease the nation's housing shortage. It's found 88% of households aged 55 and over have at least one spare bedroom, but REA Group senior economist Anne Flaherty says the financial costs and stress of moving are stopping many from making the switch.
22: The older you are, sometimes the more difficult it can be to actually sell and move to a new home, but finding the right home as well, finding the right property in the right location with good access to the amenities you need and close to the community you want to be near as well can also be tricky.
20: And Dolly Parton's nephew is fighting back against allegations he threatened to destroy the late country icon's business empire. Brian Seaver, who served as his aunt's head of security for more than 20 years, now claims explosive text messages used to obtain a restraining order against him have been taken out of context. Updating sport, and captain Pat Cummins isn't ruling out Matt Renshaw opening the batting in Sunday's second test against South Africa. The Queenslander named man of the match, scoring 190 and 82 batting at number 5 in Australia's win in Durban. Cummins says they have no shortage of options as they look to wrap up the series in Port Elizabeth.
23: Seen Travis head down at number 5 as well, do a job. So, you know, we're always working about the 6 batters or 7 plus Kez. How's that going to function as a whole? So I still think he can be a great opener, and now he's got another string to his bow that he's found this week.
20: And Aussie Alex Diminor is into the quarterfinals of the Shanghai Masters following a straight sets win.
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0: Smooth weather.
20: Cool and cloudy today with dry conditions heading for a low of 7 degrees tonight. A much nicer day tomorrow, partly cloudy and warmer, reaching around 21 degrees. Looking further ahead, partly cloudy and warmer again on Friday before mostly sunny skies on Saturday. Right now in the city, it's 13 degrees, and that's the latest on Smooth.
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5: 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It was never about changing the scales. 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

0: Bruno Mars for your feel-good workday. It's Smooth 91.5. I just might. You might be rocking a jacket today, but you're probably not going to need that later in the week. Tomorrow, mostly sunny, 21, getting to 23. Mostly sunny Friday. This is the weekend. Mostly sunny Saturday, 25, and sunny on Sunday on a top of 26 degrees. Looking forward to the weekend, suffice to say. More feel good after the news update next at Smooth 91.5.
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18: 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There's debris to watch out for in Templestowe Lower. It's on Manningham Road eastbound at High Street in the left-hand lane. In Keilor East, a crash on Miliyara Road northbound at the crossway. Reports of a crash in Heidelberg on Lower Heidelberg Road north of Banksia Street. There's delays easing after a crash inside the Burnley Tunnel. And works in Wyndham Vale, McGrath Road and Greens Road closed at Balland Road. Take Balland Road and Bulbin Road. 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And that's the latest traffic on Smooth 91.5.
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19: Good afternoon, I'm Heidi Tiltons. Jim Chalmers has accused some wealthy Australians of exploiting discretionary trusts to pay less tax. Introducing legislation for a 30% minimum tax in Parliament, the Treasurer has argued the current system gives some families tax advantages unavailable to ordinary workers.
20: We know that there are legitimate reasons to use trusts, including succession planning and asset protection. But the flexibility provided by discretionary trusts allows some people to plan their tax affairs in ways that aren't available to most workers and families.
19: The Greens argue the bill doesn't go far enough, while the opposition claims it will hurt small business owners. A billion-dollar gold mine blocked by a former environment minister has been handed a lifeline after the federal court ruled her decision was legally invalid. Tanya Plibersek halted the McPhillamys project near Blaney in 2024, citing Indigenous cultural heritage concerns, but a judge has ruled the protection order was invalid because of failures in the approval process. The Australian Hotels Association is campaigning against the federal government's plan to slash working holiday visas. The hospitality sector fears the plan will threaten cafes, pubs and farms that rely on backpackers for seasonal labour. Chief Executive Stephen Ferguson says the policy could also have serious impacts ahead of the 2032 Brisbane Olympics.
21: What the federal government's doing is taking about 40,000 working holiday makers out of the system. The greatest impact will be felt, I think, in Queensland, and also when you look ahead to the Olympics. We need workers in Queensland. We need electricians, carpenters. We need everyone to build stadiums. We've just got to be sure that we get the balance right in this migration debate.
19: More than 1,000 Jeep vehicles are being recalled over a potentially dangerous airbag fault. The recall affects Grand Cherokee WL models manufactured in 2023. A fault in the restraint control system could delay the deployment of side airbags in a crash. And Jay-Z is emerging as the favourite to headline next year's Super Bowl halftime show. The rapper's company Roc Nation has helped produce the halftime spectacular since 2019. Updating sport, and Matildas coach Joe Montemurro says he's satisfied with the lessons learnt from their October friendlies. The Tillies bouncing back from a loss to Germany to steamroll Haiti 7-1. Rory McIlroy says he would vote for LIV Golf defectors to return to the PGA Tour, believing the breakaway circuit is no longer a threat. And the straight sets win for Alex de Minaur has sent him through to the quarterfinals at the Shanghai Masters. The victory sends him to 7th in the rankings for the end of year 18. ATP Finals.
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5: Smooth weather.
19: Cool and cloudy today with dry conditions, heading for a low of 7 degrees tonight. A much nicer day tomorrow, partly cloudy and warmer, reaching around 21 degrees. Looking further ahead, partly cloudy and warmer again on Friday before mostly sunny skies on Saturday. Right now in the city, it's 13 degrees and that's the latest on Smooth.
0: You left a bit.
1: Meet Louise.
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23: Got a bit more time with you this afternoon. Hello, it's Ty Frost. This one always gets my hips kind of swinging a little bit. It's Madonna, La Isla Bonita.

0: Phil Collins at Smooth with more music and less talk. Hello, it's Ty Frost. If you're putting some plans in place for the weekend, maybe off to the cinema. Actually, you can go see these ones from tomorrow because they're opening. Sense and Sensibility. I'm sure our very own David Campbell would be excited about this fresh adaptation of a Jane Austen classic, Street Fighter. And there's also Whale Fall, so we can all experience what it would be like to be swallowed by a whale. There you go. Yeah, if you're off to the movies, enjoy. I've got more music to get on for you next. Stay with me. This is Smooth.
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15: 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On the Westgate Freeway, slow citybound from Todd Road through the Burnley Tunnel. On the Ring Road, slow Greensboro bound past Edgars Road and Altona bound from Ballarat Road to the Deepak Bypass. Works in Devon Meadows, Clyde Five Ways Road remains closed at the South Gippsland Highway. Use the South Gibby Highway and Berwick Cranbourne Road instead. And works in Wyndham Vale, McGrath Road and Greens Road closed at Balland Road. 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And that's the latest traffic on Smooth 91.5.
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16: Good afternoon, I'm Heidi Tiltons. The Albanese government says its gas reservation scheme will drive down energy prices, but can't say when Aussies will see the savings. Resources Minister Madeleine King says forcing producers to reserve 20% of their gas for domestic use will put downward pressure on prices. But speaking at the National Press Club, the minister has refused to give a timeline for cheaper gas.
17: We expect the oversupply part of the reservation to put that modest oversupply into the system, which will push down those prices. So we do expect to see that downward pressure on prices. It's a very important aspect of the whole scheme.
16: Labor's proposed digital duty of care laws could face a Senate inquiry before they're put to a vote. Communications Minister Annika Wells is expected to introduce the legislation tomorrow, aimed at forcing tech companies to better protect Aussies from online harm. The Coalition wants the bill scrapped altogether, while the Greens are open to passing the legislation by year's end, as long as there's a Senate inquiry first. While the opposition says it's open to a Greens push for a Senate inquiry into a proposed tax on trusts. Labor has introduced legislation to impose a 30% tax on discretionary trusts. The Greens want the bill examined further, claiming it still contains loopholes. Liberal leader Angus Taylor says he'll back an inquiry to ensure small businesses are protected.
18: I fear the Greens will just want more tax. They generally do. But if they're prepared to be reasonable in an inquiry to look at how the hell we got to this place, of course we'll support that.
16: Dating app Bumble has agreed to be sold for $1.3 billion after struggling with falling user numbers and revenue. The company, once valued at $14 billion, will be taken private by investment firm Ithaca Holdings as younger generations turn away from online dating. And nearly a decade after the original show ended, HBO has officially confirmed Girls is returning for a 5-episode limited series reboot. Almost all the original main cast have been named to return, including creator Lena Dunham. Updating sport, and North Melbourne is today putting forward an updated offer to the Crows for Nick Murray on the final day of the AFL trade period. Adelaide has rejected multiple deals from the Roos. Kangaroos coach Kevin Walters insists the battle for Australia's fullback jersey is far from over ahead of tomorrow night's Rugby League World Cup opener against New Zealand. Reece Walsh has been selected ahead of James Tedesco despite not playing for 2 months because of injury. But Walters says Tedesco will get his chance against Fiji next week. And Rwanda has beaten out South Africa in the race to host Formula One's return to Africa. The nation's capital, Kigali, will host the first Grand Prix on the continent in 3 decades from 2033.
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14: Smooth weather.
16: Cool and cloudy this afternoon, heading for a low of 7 degrees tonight. A much nicer day tomorrow, though. Partly cloudy and warmer, reaching around 21 degrees. Looking further ahead, partly cloudy and warmer again on Friday before mostly sunny skies on Saturday. Right now in the city, it's 14 degrees, and that's the latest on Smooth.
19: Meet Daryl. Inspired by his garden makeover, he turned his attention to something else he'd been neglecting for years.
20: Yeah, my savings account totally caught in a web of weeds.
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21: Congrats, we've made it to Wednesday. 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

0: 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It starts at 5:30 with Magic Mike on the More Music Brekkie. Not only the best tunes to spring out of bed, he's got your trip to win for two to Japan. How good's that? Smooth. Heidi's got that news update next.
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17: 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There's a crash on the Ring Road Alternabound at Fitzgerald Road with delays back to Ballarat Road. Over in Seaford, a crash on Seaford Road westbound at the Frankston Freeway. And watch out for a lost load in Lower Templestowe, leaving Manningham Road closed eastbound between High Street and Williamson's Road. 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And that's the latest traffic on Smooth 91.5.
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18: Good afternoon, I'm Heidi Tiltons. The construction industry is joining calls for a Senate inquiry into the federal government's proposed tax on trusts. Labor wants to impose a 30% tax on discretionary trusts, arguing it will help close tax loopholes. The opposition and Greens are pushing for greater scrutiny of the legislation. Master Builders Australia CEO Danita Warne says the bill contains serious flaws that need to be addressed.
19: Hundreds of thousands of tradies across the country will now be put in a difficult situation where they will either need to pay more tax or they will need to spend a significant amount of money, well over $100,000 each, to look at restructuring their business.
18: The Prime Minister has defended Jim Chalmers during a fiery question time clash over the ATO's credit card ban. Opposition leader Angus Taylor's accused Anthony Albanese of repeatedly stepping in to clean up the Treasurer's mess, but Mr Albanese insists the decision to delay the ban was unanimous.
20: Good government, having a discussion between ministers and then convening appropriate forums, in this case the Expenditure Review Committee, last Friday, and then making public the announcement, which the Treasurer did.
18: Labor has now begun work to revoke a controversial $300,000 federal grant to an Islamic media organisation. It follows revelations OnePath Network published videos comparing Israel's military actions to the Holocaust and question the authenticity of anti-Semitic attacks in Sydney. Melbourne will lead a world-first caffeine trial for premature babies. Led by the Mercy Hospital and dubbed Baby Chino, researchers have found a dose of caffeine can help with breathing, with the trial hoping to determine the right dose. And the singing bird at the centre of Kelly Clarkson's bizarre feud with a New York toy shop has just become a lot more expensive. Brooklyn store Art of Play has now slapped a $15 million price tag on Molly the Mechanical Bird, up from $15,000 due to popular demand. Updating sport, and negotiations between Melbourne and West Coast for Demon Jack Viney are still ongoing on the final day of the AFL trade period. The Eagles have been looking to separate their deals with their two Melbourne targets in Viney and Trent Rivers. The NRL is reportedly in talks to fast-track a wildcard finals round as soon as next season, following the fixture's success in the AFL. And Australia's Alex de Minaur is preparing for tomorrow's blockbuster Shanghai Masters quarterfinal against world number two Alexander Zverev.
3: Smooth weather.
18: Cool and cloudy with dry conditions this afternoon, heading for a low of 7 tonight. A much nicer day tomorrow, though. Partly cloudy and warmer, reaching around 21 degrees. Looking further ahead, partly cloudy and warmer again on Friday before mostly sunny skies on Saturday. Right now in the city, it's 14 degrees. 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
21: Thanks, Heidi. Hello, I'm Alicia Loxley. At least 20 shots fired.
0: A Caroline Springs home blasted in a terrifying drive-by. 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
23: Hey guys, Mick Fanning here. 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We're there for the ricotta pancakes. 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
1: 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Speaking about cool, the cool sounds of Sienna Spyro coming up. 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

0: Simply stunning. 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And good news, she's back in the country next month, isn't she? 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

0: John Farnham and less chit-chat right across your day. This is Melbourne's Smooth FM with Simon Diaz. Heaps of sunshine starts tomorrow, continues for quite a few days. Looking at Saturday for the Caulfield Cup, perfect. Mid-20s too. All right, I won't stop playing the feel-good with MJ soon. Savage Garden's in there too, but first.
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2: 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There's a crash on the Ring Road, Altona bound at Fitzgerald Road. Delays are back to Ballarat Road. Over on the Eastern Freeway, a crash outbound after Bulleen Road. Traffic is heavy back to the Chandler Highway. And watch out for a lost load in Lower Templestowe, leaving Manningham Road closed eastbound between High Street and Williamson's Road. Use Doncaster Road or Foot Street if you can instead. 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And that's the latest traffic on Smooth 91.5.
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0: 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It's MJ coming up to 4 o'clock on this National Ride to Work Day. You're being warned, a lot of lycra on the roads today. Take care, watch out for bikes especially, all right? Traffic and news is coming up with Heidi. 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Then we're getting home with more music and less talk. 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
15: 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There's a crash on the Eastern Freeway outbound after Bulleen Road. Two right-hand lanes are closed and traffic is heavy back to Huddle Street. There's a broken down truck on the Tulla Freeway outbound ramp to the Ring Road, green to a bound, leaving the right-hand lane closed. And watch out for a lost load in Lower Templestowe, leaving Manningham Road closed eastbound between High Street and Williamson's Road. 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And that's the latest traffic on Smooth 91.5.
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17: Good afternoon, I'm Heidi Tiltons.
10: The federal government has begun revoking a $300,000 grant to an Islamic media group who compared Israel to Nazi Germany. During Question Time, Minister Anne Ali confirmed OnePath Network has been issued a termination notice, but says the funding was approved by her department.
12: The decision that the member refers to was a decision that was made by the department. The department has now sent OnePath a notice of intention to terminate, and that begins the process of revoking the grant.
10: Legislation to impose a 30% tax on discretionary trusts has now been introduced to federal parliament, but its passage may not be easy, with the Greens claiming the changes should go further, while the opposition is refusing to support the reforms. Jackie Lambie has dropped a bombshell in the Senate, claiming hidden cameras have been found inside female bathrooms on a Navy ship. The independent senator revealing she's been contacted by a whistleblower who says HMAS Lewin was forced to remain in Cairns while the incident was investigated.
16: How many of our female soldiers, sailors, have unknowingly been recorded in their most private moments? How much footage has been distributed over line so far, retained or uploaded without knowledge or consent?
10: There are fears Queensland's booming pineapple industry could be put at risk if the federal government proceeds with plans to loosen import laws. The Nationals have launched a petition against a proposal to allow fresh pineapple imports from India and Indonesia. And Dolly Parton's nephew is fighting back against allegations he threatened to destroy the late country icon's business empire. Brian Seaver, who served as his aunt's head of security for more than 20 years, now claims explosive text messages used to obtain a restraining order against him have been taken out of context. Updating sport, and captain Pat Cummins isn't ruling out Matt Renshaw opening the batting in Sunday's second test against South Africa. The Queenslander named man of the match, scoring 190 and 82, batting at number 5 in Australia's win in Durban. Cummins says they have no shortage of options as they look to wrap up the series in Port Elizabeth.
17: Seeing Travis Head down at number 5 as well, do a job. So, you know, we're always working about the 6 batters or 7 plus Kez. How's that going to function as a whole? So I still think he can be a great opener, and now he's got another string to his bow that he's found this week.
10: And Aussie Alex Diminor is into the quarterfinals of the Shanghai Masters following a straight sets win.
14: Smooth weather.
10: Cool and cloudy with dry conditions this afternoon, heading for a low of 7 tonight. A much nicer day tomorrow, though. Partly cloudy and warmer, reaching around 21 degrees. Looking further ahead, partly cloudy and warmer again on Friday before mostly sunny skies on Saturday. Right now in the city, it's 14 degrees. Now let's see what's leading tonight's stories on Nine News.
18: Thanks, Heidi. Hello, I'm Alicia Loxley. At least 20 shots fired. Caroline Springs home blasted in a terrifying drive-by. A warning to parents helping their kids buy a first home.
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0: 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Oh, you love Fool, The Cardigans, Dua Lipa and more. But first, speaking about getting home, let's check the roads.
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2: 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There's a crash in Sky on the Western Port Highway, southbound at Balanto Road. And the one lane is open. Balanto Road is also closed westbound. Use Hall Road if you can instead. Otherwise, watch out for a lost load in Lower Templestowe, leaving Manningham Road closed eastbound between High Street and Williamson's Road. And reports of a crash in Armidale on Dandenong Road, outbound after Kooyong Road. Say hello to new pick-up and drop-off zones at Melbourne Airport for Terminals 1, 2 and 3. Take exit 19 and follow the signs. For details, visit melbourneairport.com.au. And that's the latest traffic on Smooth 91.5.
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0: just travel. Mr. feels good across Melbourne this afternoon at 5 to 5 on Smooth 91.5. They are saying it's 14 degrees. It feels a bit colder than that, doesn't it? Tomorrow, mostly sunshine, 21 the high. Friday, looking good. Saturday for the Caulfield Cup, sunshine and 25. Sunday, also good. 91.5. All the latest news at 5 next.
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22: Melbourne's traffic on Smooth 91.5.
23: Point Cook Road and Central Avenue intersection will be closed from 8pm Friday 16 October to 3am Sunday 18 October. Detours in place. Search Big Build for more info. There's a crash on the Westgate Freeway outbound entry ramp to the Balti, leaving the left-hand lane closed. Over on the Eastern Freeway, reports of a crash outbound before Blackburn Road with delays back to Doncaster Road. And a crash in Skye on the Western Port Highway southbound at Balato Road. Only one lane is open. Balato Road is also closed westbound. Use Hall Road instead. 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And that's the latest traffic on Smooth 91.5.
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24: Good afternoon, I'm Heidi Tiltons. The federal government is moving to revoke a $308,000 grant to a controversial Islamic media organisation. Multicultural Affairs Minister Anne Ali today confirming OnePath Network has been issued a notice of intention to terminate its funding. It follows revelations the group published videos claiming a series of anti-Semitic attacks in Sydney were staged. Jim Chalmers has accused some wealthy Australians of exploiting discretionary trusts to pay less tax. Introducing legislation for a 30% minimum tax in Parliament, the Treasurer has argued the current system gives some families tax advantages unavailable to ordinary workers.
25: We know that there are legitimate reasons to use trusts, including succession planning and asset protection. But the flexibility provided by discretionary trusts allows some people to plan their tax affairs in ways that aren't available to most workers and families.
24: The Greens argue the bill doesn't go far enough, while the opposition claims it will hurt small business owners. Reserve Bank staff are being warned they'll miss out on a pay rise if they reject a new wage deal. Workers previously knocked back a 9% increase over 3 years, with the bank putting a similar offer to a vote tomorrow. Management says it's the best offer available and there'll be no back pay for the 6 weeks already lost. A billion-dollar gold mine blocked by a former environment minister has been handed a lifeline after the federal court ruled her decision was legally invalid. Tanya Plibersek halted the McPhillamys project near Blaney in 2024, citing Indigenous cultural heritage concerns. But a judge has ruled the protection order was invalid because of failures in the approval process. And Anthony Albanese has wished Pope Leo a speedy recovery after the pontiff underwent surgery to remove a cancerous growth from his lung. In a statement, the PM says his thoughts and prayers are with the Pope. He's described the Catholic leader as an inspiration to millions around the world and a powerful voice for peace, humanity and reason. Updating sport, and Matildas coach Joe Montemurro says he's satisfied with the lessons learnt from their October friendlies. The Tillies bouncing back from a loss to Germany to steamroll Haiti 7-1. Rory McIlroy says he would vote for LIV Golf defectors to return to the PGA Tour, believing the breakaway circuit is no longer a threat. And a straight sets win for Alex de Minaur has sent him through to the quarterfinals at the Shanghai Masters. The victory sends him to seventh in the rankings for the end of year 18. ATP Finals.
22: Smooth weather.
24: A bit cloudy tonight, heading for a low of 7 degrees. Much nicer though tomorrow. Partly cloudy and warmer, reaching a top of 21. Looking further ahead, partly cloudy and warmer again on Friday before mostly sunny skies on Saturday. Right now in the city, it's 14 degrees. Now let's see what's leading tonight's stories on Nine News.
26: Thanks, Heidi. Hello, I'm Alicia Loxley. At least 20 shots fired. Caroline Springs home blasted in a terrifying drive-by. A warning to parents helping their kids buy a first home.
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3: All right, 5 past 5. Let's get back into it. Well, we're into the 5 o'clock rush. Hello, Simon Diaz here. Melbourne, there's nothing better than getting home. Hey, we love that word. Let's get there feeling good with more music and less talk. He's going to rock us next year. Brian Adams coming up, but now time for a kiss.
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0: Vibes the Cause, helping us get home feeling good, Melbourne. Love to love you on Smooth 91.5. I reckon get those barbecues ready. Sunshine from tomorrow. Caulfield Cup Day on Saturday, 25. Even warmer on Sunday. And it's looking like a beach day on Monday. Love that. Popcorn movie fave next for you at 5:25.
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0: drive home. Love it with the Bee Gees on Melbourne's Smooth FM. Or maybe you're racing to get that roast chook for dinner tonight. Well, don't worry about breakfast. We'll take care of that. It's a healthy breakfast. And we've got sunshine tomorrow. Nice and early it starts. Mike Purso back from 5:30. Melbourne's local breakfast. The More Music Brekkie. All right, more music on the way. He's touring next year. We cannot wait. Bruno Mars, a little Hall & Oates. Some more at 5:40. But first, let's get home.
1: Melbourne's traffic on Smooth 91.5.
2: 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There's a crash on the Westgate Freeway outbound entry ramp to the Balti, leaving the left-hand lane closed. Over on the Eastern Freeway, a breakdown outbound before Blackburn Road has the right-hand lane closed and delays back to Doncaster Road. Otherwise, watching out for a crash in Skye on the Western Port Highway, southbound at Balato Road. Only one lane is open. Balato Road is also closed westbound. 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And that's the latest traffic on Smooth 91.5.
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Mars, Locked Out of Heaven. I could put my money on it. He will be singing that at the Docklands Stadium. He has four massive shows this coming February. We cannot wait. And that big Ferris wheel is going to spin tomorrow, the big wheel tomorrow for the first time in years, isn't it? 7 to 6, more smooth music coming up after the latest news next at 6, right here on Smooth.

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9: after takeaway that doesn't take 3 hours or cost a fortune. Grab two on-the-menu takeaway mains and two sides for just $25, only at Coles, in-store and online. There's a crash on the Ring Road, Greensborough-bound after Fitzgerald Road. Delays are back to Boundary Road. A crash in Burwood East on Springvale Road, northbound after Highbury Road, has the left-hand lane closed and traffic heavy back to High Street Road. Otherwise, over in One Turner, a crash on the Burwood Highway, eastbound before Stud Road, and a collision in Truganina on Leakes Road, westbound before Forsyth Road. What does a worm call a dog that hasn't been to Pet Barn for a worming treatment? Lunch. 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And that's the latest traffic on Smooth 91.5.
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15: Good evening, I'm Heidi Tiltons. The Albanese government says its gas reservation scheme will drive down energy prices but can't say when Aussies will see the savings. Resources Minister Madeleine King says forcing producers to reserve 20% of their gas for domestic use will put downward pressure on prices. But speaking at the National Press Club, the minister has refused to give a timeline for cheaper gas.
16: We expect the oversupply part of the reservation to put that modest oversupply into the system, which will push down those prices. So we do expect to see that downward pressure on prices. It's a very important aspect of the whole scheme.
15: Energy giant AGL is facing a major class action over allegations of greenwashing. Lawyers claim households and businesses paid extra for so-called carbon neutral electricity and gas without receiving the environmental benefits promised. They're seeking compensation in the federal court. The federal government has again been forced to defend its small business record in question time. Labor has introduced legislation to impose a 30% tax on discretionary trusts. The opposition claims the move will force business owners to pay thousands of dollars to restructure their affairs, but Small Minister Anne Arleys told Parliament the government remains a staunch advocate for the sector.
17: The $20,000 instant asset write-off being made permanent, the two-year loss carryback being made permanent have made a huge difference to them. Both measures introduced by a Labor government, both measures wound back by coalition governments.
15: A new report suggests encouraging older Australians to downsize could help ease the nation's housing shortage. It's found 88% of households aged 55 and over have at least one spare bedroom. And Jay-Z is emerging as the favourite to headline next year's Super Bowl halftime show. The rapper's company, Roc Nation, has helped produce the halftime spectacular since 2019. Updating sport, and Kangaroos coach Kevin Walters will use at least the first two games of the Rugby League World Cup to finalise his starting lineup. Roosters Premiership players James Tedesco and Sam Walker won't start in tomorrow night's opener against New Zealand, but will get a run against Fiji next week. Walters says his objective is to give the whole squad an opportunity.
18: I'll happily play all of them tomorrow, but we've only got 19 positions, you know, in the side for tomorrow's game. But that will change next week.
15: And Rwanda has beaten out South Africa in the race to host Formula One's return to Africa. The nation's capital, Kigali, will host the first Grand Prix on the continent in three decades from 2033.
10: Smooth weather.
15: A bit cloudy tonight, heading for a low of 7 degrees. Much nicer though tomorrow, partly cloudy and warmer, reaching a top of 21. Looking further ahead, partly cloudy and warmer again on Friday before mostly sunny skies on Saturday. Right now in the city, it's 14 degrees. Now let's see what's leading tonight's stories on Nine News.
19: Thanks, Heidi. Hello, I'm Alicia Loxley. At least 20 shots fired. A Caroline Springs home blasted in a terrifying drive-by. A warning to parents helping their kids buy a first home.
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19: 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You can start over on Nine Now.
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0: Well, it's after six in Melbourne. The weather is on the improve and we're getting home with plenty of music. More music and less talk. She toured recently. Spectacular reviews. Olivia Dean coming up. Guy Sebastian, he'll bring in his choir. But right now, back to it. More music with less talk on Smooth with Whitney Houston.

0: Michael Jackson's Remember the Time. It feels pretty good, doesn't it? And yes, they're making a Michael movie part two. Why wouldn't you when you've made millions? Here at Smooth FM, a Wednesday night with Simon Diaz. Still getting home? Well, you're going to love this. Sing along to some Eurovision Song Contest winners. Well, it's the song that won it for him, ABBA. And I love the start of this song. Philip Bailey and Philip Collins next.
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3: Brian Camp bickered on the way to Healesville Sanctuary. But here on the banks of Corindurk Creek, neither can remember why. It could have been the hushed wisdom of the bush that placated them, or how the Native Animal Hospital put things into perspective. Maybe it was the wonder of the bird show, or maybe it's this moment, in the unexpected company of an ambling echidna. That's right, Bree thinks. He called me Spikey. Healesville Sanctuary. A little nature goes a long way.
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0: Living La Vida Loca, we don't mind here at Smooth FM. A Wednesday night feels good with more music and less talk. One last check of the roads for you. Let's navigate home with a true Aussie legend in the studio the other day, actually recording for a new Sherbet song. That's right, Daryl Braithwaite after this.
1: Melbourne's traffic on Smooth 91.5.
2: 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There's a multi-vehicle crash on the Ring Road, Greensboro bound after Fitzgerald Road. Two lanes are closed with speeds down to 40Ks and traffic heavy back to Boundary Road. A crash on the Deer Park bypass outbound at Robinson's Road. And in Montana South, reports of a crash on High Street Road westbound before Capitol Avenue. A polished man opens up, asks for help and shows up. Because when they do, everyone wins. Polished man, strong enough to care, ends violence. Sign up at polishedman.com. And that's the latest traffic on Smooth 91.5.
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21: 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It's so good to have you here. Hi, it's Karen. Let's get straight into more music and less talk that feels good. We'll hear from UB40 and Fergal Sharkey. It's a good half.

0: We have all the feel-good vibes for you tonight with John Farnham, Pressure Down on Smooth 91.5. Hello, it's Karen in for a beautiful spring day tomorrow, mostly sunny and 21 degrees. It's going to warm up to 28 by next Tuesday. We're continuing more music and less talk in minutes with some Madonna.
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0: It's a feel-good Wednesday night on Smooth. Thanks so much for your company. Hello, it's Karen through until 9, followed by Cameron Daddo with some beautiful songs to help you wind down at the end of your day. Before then, though, we'll continue with A-ha's Take On Me soon, plus some George Michael on the way.
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0: Fleetwood Mac with Rihanna on Smooth, also Sophie Ellis-Bextor and Laura Branigan Gloria from our Smooth Old School Disco back Friday night. 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

0: Oh, great song for us on Smooth. More music and less talk. It's been lovely to have you company. Cameron Daddo is in after 9 o'clock with so many good songs, including the incredible Kenny Rogers and Dolly Parton with their Islands in the Stream. He's got Michael Jackson on the way, plus Alex Warren's Ordinary. Gorgeous song. Have a lovely night.
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18: Cam Daddo here with you on Smooth. Thank you so much for having us on. Loving that we're 2 weeks into October and Froctober as well. Be listening to the More Music Breakfast Show tomorrow morning from 5:30. They're giving you the chance to win gift cards to get yourself a frock to support Ovarian Cancer Research Foundation's Froctober. Fantastic. Tune in then and now. This jam from Christina Perry. Smooth.

feeling good with Bryan Adams. Beautiful. Have you ever really loved a woman, Cameron Daddo, with you on Smooth? Alrighty, no doubt you're aware of this. Tomorrow night is Powerball's $100 million jackpot. We did a poll on Smooth Socials earlier in the week. 67% of you say you're dreamers and would try your luck at winning the whole lot. Well, why wouldn't you? I mean, really? Look, I'd be willing to split the jackpot five ways. All good. But look, if I won the whole lot, first cap off the rank, I think I'd be sending my folks on a first class round the world trip. How fun. Just handing out fun times to people you love. Or maybe strangers. Whether it's big life changes or just hearing your favourite song. Smooth's here with Lone Star's Amazed. Good luck tomorrow night, by the way. Well,

0: one time.
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0: Well, you feel good music station, Cameron Daddo with Gabrielle. That's Out of Reach on Smooth. I mentioned last night about researching your next holiday, and Susie emailed through. 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Loved hearing from you. She says that she loves and she gets her holiday inspo from Luxury Escapes TV show on Binge and Foxtel. You got great taste, my dear. I do have some inside intel about this. I'm one of the hosts, the fortunate people on Luxury Escapes TV. And this week, Hannah Hollis and I head out to search for whales off the New South Wales coast. We find some amazing secret spots in Sydney to enjoy as well. Other episodes in the season, Cape Town, Singapore, the Maldives and Alaska. Best gig on TV. Full show. I think we need some musical inspiration. It's on the way with Ice House on Smooth.
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0: Cameron Daddo with you, top of the hour. Thank you for sharing the midweek feels with me here on Smooth. I'll get back into more music and less talk right now. Perfect for the overnight shift or winding things down. Here's James Morrison. Enjoy.

0: More music, less talk. Cameron Daddo and Celine Dion. For anyone who needs inspiration in perseverance, Celine Dion, what a human. Took her 6 years to return to the stage after being diagnosed with stiff person syndrome, and for her vocals to get back to where they were, it's an amazing story, really. We're back with more smooth motivation. George Michael's father figure coming up right after this.
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0: And that, my friend, is why Smooth is your go-to feel-good music station. Thank you, as always. It's Cameron Daddo wrapping up Wednesday night with my favourite positive tradition, our midweek fortune cookie. This was a slippery one. It says, don't forget to take a look around you. Yes, always a good idea to consider your surroundings. And remember the $100 million tomorrow night, Powerball. Good luck. Look, let's hang out again tomorrow night from 9. It is a date. Make sure you dream big. Thanks for listening to Smooth. Bye for now.
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7: 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Youi. You

0: Smooth 91.5, Lou Bega, and member number 5. Was Lou Bega, in fact, from Bega? If that was the case, I'd be Michael Wangaratta. Lauren, were you born in Box Hill? Can't hear you. Sorry, it's not working. Camberwell? You were born in Canberra? Hello, the things you find out at 5:30 in the morning. The ACT. Unbelievable. Anyway, hey, look, welcome along to Smooth. It's great to have you with us today. A big day today. It's the last day you get the code word to get yourself in line for that amazing trip to Japan. It's a week-long trip. You, a friend, I think in total it's worth around $70,000. That's incredible. And that's coming up at 8:30 this morning. Also off to La Ronde at the Spiegel House, which looks absolutely amazing. And $250 from Black Hawk Network to make sure your Froctober wardrobe is up to scratch. Right, overnight, the Australian dollar has done what? 69.6 US cents. Our population, 28,127,799. God bless us all. For interstate travellers today in Sydney, 20 degrees up there with a couple of showers coming through. Brisbane, 23. More showers there. Showers again for Perth in 22. Sunny when we get over to Adelaide in 22 degrees. 17, a bit of cloud for Hobart. For Canberra, 18 and cloudy as well. 34 with showers. And Darwin and Melbourne today, the first of a series of absolutely beautiful spring days. 21 degrees and sunny, 19 for Geelong, 24 tomorrow. More sunshine the weekend, sunny as well. Temperatures 25, 26 degrees. A cool start though, it's just 7 now at Smooth FM.
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14: 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You should take Edgars Road or Dalton Road instead. The Princess Freeway building inbound from the Maltby Bypass to the Ring Road. Your travel time there is 8 minutes. And from the Ring Road on the West Gate all the way over the bridge to the Burnley Tunnel, it'll take you another 10 minutes. Busy spot is the Western Freeway inbound from Melton to the Ring Road with a travel time of 26 minutes. It's hard to know what to say when a mate has cancer, but you don't need the right words. 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Get yours at bandanaday.org.au. 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
15: 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Good morning, I'm Aham Kashani with your 5:30 news. Police are investigating after shots were fired through a car windscreen in Tullamarine, metres from a preschool yesterday afternoon. Officers believe the incident followed an earlier road rage incident between the occupants of a ute and an SUV on Dawson Street. No one was injured. The Coalition and Crossbench have blocked changes to Labor's private health insurance bill that would reduce the rebate for Australians aged 65 and over. The cuts were due to start in April next year. Health Minister Mark Butler has vowed to reintroduce the same bill to Parliament today. The federal government will decide within 24 hours whether to accept an offer to send Australian of the Year Catherine Bennell-Pegg on a space mission. A public campaign backing the mission has raised about $25 million in commitments from the states, private philanthropists and corporate donors. And Powderfinger has added more capital city shows to its 2027 tour after the first ticket pre-sale saw massive demand and long queues. Extra concerts have been announced at the Melbourne Park Oval in September 25 and 27. More additional dates have also been added in Brisbane and Sydney.
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15: Updating sport. Australia has cruised to an 8-wicket ODI win over Bangladesh, sealing a clean sweep of the 3-match series. Megan Shute was named player of the match. Adelaide defender Nick Murray has been left stranded by North Melbourne as the AFL trade period closed with a flurry of late deals. The Kangaroos couldn't pry Murray away from the Crows despite offering a raft of trade options as a deadline approached. Essendon and Brisbane agreed to send Kadeen Coleman to the Bombers. The Lions sent Will McLaughlin to Melbourne in a three-way deal that saw Trent Rivers and Jack Viney head to West Coast. And Alex de Minaur will take on world number one Alexander Zverev in the Shanghai Masters quarterfinals tonight.
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13: Smooth weather.
15: Mostly sunny with a top of 21 degrees. Partly cloudy tomorrow and 24. Mostly fine Saturday, sunny on Sunday. Right now it's 6 and that's the latest on Smooth 91.5.
5: Thank you very much, Maham. Welcome along to Thursday morning at Smooth 91.5. The middle of the month of Froctober. How are you feeling? Excellent, I hope. Our aim is to make your day better. We're going to do that with all sorts of things, including... just, you know, see what's happening around town. There's a bit going on. Corporal Cup Saturday, Round the Bay Sunday, etc., etc. Keep up if you can. Meantime, the day, of course, includes much more music and far less talk and great acts like this. It's Kylie, Better the Devil, you know, at Smooth 91.5.

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1: 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Welcome along. It's about 19 minutes to 6. It's Mike Purso here this morning, and roads around Melbourne are at this stage looking pretty good. There's just one to watch out for, some roadworks causing problems in High Street, Ladle. That's closed between Kingsway Drive and Duncan Road. Dalton Road and Edgars Road are good alternatives. And at this stage, all of the metro train lines are looking green and good to go. Everything running on time and no cancellations to report either. So not a bad start to Thursday morning, Melbourne. As things get busier, we'll let you know what's happening. If you see stuff happening your fellow commuters need to know about, you know the drill. 13 50 950 is the phone number, or get to us on Instagram at smoothfm915.

Spoon 91.5. You have to look it up one day. What happened in late December 1963 to cause such fond memories from the Four Seasons? It's a quarter to six. It's cold in Melbourne at the moment. It's just, what, 6 degrees in the city. The airport's on four. But a beaut day coming up. Top of 21 degrees, lots of sunshine. And that's the story right through the weekend as well. In fact, come Sunday, we should have a top around 26 degrees. It's the Pointer Sisters now.

think there's a bit of female Spinal Tap in that. We left outside alone. Anastasia, there's about an hour more music breakfast, Joe. It's almost 5 minutes to six. Welcome, Mike Purso here this morning. Spectacular day for Melbourne today. The Melbourne Star is back. It goes for its first paying ticketed rotation from 9 o'clock this morning. People are queuing up already. It's going to be magnificent. We'd also send you off, if you'd like to join us, to the Melbourne Spiegelhaus, where a five-star circus cabaret sensation, La Ronde, that's waiting for you between now and 7 o'clock. And the news, traffic and weather's coming up in just a tick here at Smooth 91.5.

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16: 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There's a breakdown on the Ring Road, Altona Bound, just before Ballarat Road in the left-hand lane. Speed has been reduced past the site. Works at Laylaw have High Street closed between Kingsway Drive and Duncan Road. Take Edgars Road or Dalton Road instead. No delays on Eastlink this morning between the Frankston Freeway and Eastern Freeway, both directions. The Eastern inbound from Springvale Road to Hot Street is a 12-minute travel time. Why wait for next year? Get ahead and start this November at Deakin, Victoria's number one university for course satisfaction. Applications close 18 October. That's traffic on Smooth 91.5.
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17: Good morning, I'm Maham Kashani with your 6 o'clock news. Shots have been fired through a car windscreen after an alleged road rage incident in Tullamarine. Witnesses say a ute and an SUV were chasing each other before the shots were fired yesterday afternoon. One of the vehicles then crashed into a tree metres from a preschool on Dawson Street. No one was injured. The federal government will forge ahead with a key budget measure after it was blocked in the Senate. Labor wants to reduce the private health rebate for over 65s to save around $3 billion over 4 years. But the opposition and crossbench have blocked the bill, arguing it would make cover more expensive for older Australians. Health Minister Mark Butler insists the legislation is essential to funding aged care services.
18: I think it's time that senators in particular faced up to their responsibility to recognise the need for hard choices to fund a rapid expansion of aged care services that is demanded by the demographic shift that we're all witnessing.
17: Victoria's Auditor-General has found more than $1 billion in extra investment is needed to deliver critical upgrades to the state's ageing fire trucks. A report's found a cracking issue with some trucks puts firefighters at direct risk. Premier Ben Carroll has acknowledged further investment is needed. The opposition says it's working on a plan to modernise the fleet. The federal government will decide within 24 hours whether to accept an offer to send Australian of the Year Catherine Bennell-Pegg on a space mission. And Disney's The Lion King has broken the Regent Theatre's pre-sale record after massive demand. More tickets were sold during the pre-sale than for any production in the venue's history. Performances begin on March 25 next year. General public tickets for the Melbourne season of The Lion King go on sale later this morning.
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17: Updating sport. Australia's women have sealed a clean sweep of the three-match ODI series against Bangladesh with an 8-wicket victory over the tourists in Queensland. Crows defender Nick Murray has been left stranded by North Melbourne as the AFL trade period closed with a series of late deals. The Kangaroos couldn't secure Murray despite offering a raft of trade options as the deadline approached. And Aussie tennis star Alex de Minaur is back in action at the Shanghai Masters tonight. The Demon will face world number one Alexander Zverev in the quarterfinals.
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15: Smooth weather.
17: Mostly sunny with a top of 21 degrees. Partly cloudy tomorrow and 24. Mostly fine Saturday, sunny on Sunday. Right now it's 6 and that's the latest on Smooth 91.5.
19: Thank you very much, Maha. Welcome along to Thursday morning at Smooth 91.5. A pleasure to start the day with you. And $100 million bucks tonight, Powerball. I'll have me some of that. Meantime, more music and less talk with Natalie Imbruglia.

43 beans in every cup. How's the energy this morning? Not bad. Kenny Loggins at Footloose at Smooth 91.5. G'day, Sylvia. G'day, Matt. And g'day to your border colleague, Maxie, who is, I'm reliably assured, a very good boy. He's a good boy. Out for a walk along the Maribyrnong River. For you, it's the Bee Gees. It's tragedy. Smooth FM.

0: Blue 91.5, Harry Heidecker. The Bee Gees. It's a tragedy. Welcome along. It's 6:15. It's Mike Purso this morning. It's great to have you with us. There are so many fantastic shows on TV at the moment. TV is not as we knew it when we were growing up. There's like bulk amount of these subscription services. The Diplomat's back for Series 4 on Netflix today. War is a great show. I thoroughly recommend on HBO. The problem, I guess, with all of these things is there are so many subscription services. Paying for all is a real struggle at times. However, Artie's Come to the Rescue. There's a great show up on ABC iView. All six eps are up at once, but beware, this show is so good, you might find yourself locked in for some serious binge viewing. The show is Dustfall, starring Anna Torv. She stars as Detective Senior Sergeant Tig Pollard, who returns to her North Queensland hometown, where she's haunted by the ghosts of the past and a relationship she had as a much younger person with a much older man. The show revolves around the case of a young girl that's found in a cane field, the victim of a very serious assault. But the further Anna Torv's Tig looks into the case, the more secrets of the country town and her past come back to the surface. It is really good. I mean, you know, seriously, I watched it over 2 days. There's a lot of couch action because you get to the end of one episode and you've just got to know what happens in the next. So I think it's one of the best things I've seen on TV. And the fact that it's Australian is even better. And Anna Torv is just fabulous in it. Dustfall, up now on ABC iView. And there's more about it waiting for you on our Insta story at Smooth FM 915.
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2: 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Morning, Mike. There's been a crash on the Ring Road, Altona bound, just after Sunshine Avenue. The right-hand lane is closed and already delays are back to Keilor Park Drive. Waterworks at Laylaw have High Street closed between Kingsway Drive and Duncan Road. You'll have to use Edgars Road or Dalton Road instead. Busy already inbound through the Maltby Bypass to the Point Cook Bend on the Princess Freeway City bound. 40 Winks, 40 Frenzy must end this Sunday. 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T's and C's and exclusions apply. 40 Winks, serious about sleep. That's traffic on Smooth 91.5.
0: Thank you very much, Marty. Bit nippy in town. It's only, 6 degrees at the moment. In Laverton, it's 4 degrees, but next door in Point Cook, it's 10. How does that work? I don't know. 21's the top. Lots of sunshine on the way, and sunshine right through to Sunday with Bruno Mars at Smooth FM.

Spin 91.5, the guitarist Prince, When Doves Cry, is part of our More Music Breakfast Show. 25 minutes past six, it's great to have you with us as Thursday morning gets underway in Melbourne Town. A big day today because the Melbourne Star is back. That big wheel that's been stuck there for 5 years at Docklands is turning again. It's an absolutely brilliant thing, and 9 o'clock this morning is when it gets underway. I can't wait to get on board and have a good look across the city skyline from there. Would you like to come and enjoy something great in the city? How about we get you along to Spiegelhaus for La Ronde? A couple of VIP tickets, $100 at the bar, waiting for you shortly at Smooth FM.

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6: 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There's been a crash on the Ring Road, Altona bound, just after Sunshine Avenue. Right-hand lane is closed and queues are back toward the Calder Freeway now. Waterworks in Laylaw have High Street closed between Kingsway Drive and Duncan Road. Your diversions are Edgars Road or Dalton Road. The Westgate Freeway building inbound from the Ring Road to the bridge. You're looking at about a 10-minute travel time. 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Ask how. That's traffic on Smooth 91.5.
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7: Good morning, I'm Maham Kashani with your 6:30 news. Police are investigating reports of gunshots being fired in Tullamarine in a confrontation investigators believe may be linked to an earlier road rage incident. Emergency services were called to reports of a collision between two vehicles and gunshots on Dawson Street yesterday afternoon. No injuries have been reported. The Coalition and Crossbench have blocked changes to Labor's bill to reduce the private health insurance rebate for Australians aged 65 and over. The cut was due to take effect from April next year. Health Minister Mark Butler has vowed to reintroduce the bill to Parliament today, arguing the changes are needed to improve aged care funding. Border Force has revealed criminals are copying Australia's plain cigarette packaging and health warnings to disguise counterfeit tobacco products. The tactic is raising concerns about detecting illegal cigarettes as the federal government seeks urgent parliamentary support for tougher enforcement powers. Ukrainian President Volodymyr Zelensky says it's painful for Donald Trump to take another side in Kyiv's ongoing war with Russia after the US president said Mr. Zelensky should be replaced. And Celine Dion's comeback year now includes a Barbie doll. Mattel has unveiled a new collectible doll honouring the Canadian superstar. It recreates her look from the 1998 Academy Awards, where she performed My Heart Will Go On from the film Titanic.
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7: Updating sport. Elise Perry and Annabelle Sutherland have helped Australia to an 8-wicket victory over Bangladesh in their third and final ODI in Queensland. The pair adding 137 for the third wicket to chase down Bangladesh's total of 172 all out inside 23 overs. Adelaide defender Nick Murray has been left stranded as the AFL trade period drew to a close with a flurry of late deals. Despite offering the Crows a raft of trade options, North Melbourne was unable to secure the South Australian.
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5: Smooth weather.
7: Mostly sunny with a top of 21 degrees. Partly cloudy tomorrow and 24. Mostly fine Saturday, sunny on Sunday. Right now it's 6 and that's the latest on Smooth 91.5.
8: Thank you very much, Maham. Welcome on to Smooth 91.5. Another day of working hard and dreaming big as we roll into the day. 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

0: Smooth 91.5, Thursday morning in Melbourne. Absolutely fabulous with Queen. And do not stop me now. It's about a 6:45. Welcome along. It's Mike Purso here this morning in Melbourne. We're famous for our big events like the Caulfield Cups coming up this weekend, the Grand Prix, the Australian Open, the odd footy game at the MCG, etc., etc. But there are other smaller scale things which are just as intriguing. One of them is a thing called La Ronde, a five-star circus cabaret sensation coming to Melbourne Spiegel House from October 21. It's got this, I'll read you this because I think it's really cool. It brings its intoxicating blend of world-class circus, cabaret, comedy, live music, glamour and jaw-dropping physical artistry to the heart of the CBD. It looks absolutely incredible. We'd like you to come along as our special guest with a couple of VIP ringside tickets and $100 to spend on the bar as well. Sounds like a plan. If you like it, give us a call, 1359 50.
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2: 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Mike, a crash on the Ring Road Altona bound after Sunshine Avenue still has the right-hand lane closed with traffic delays back to the Calder Freeway now. A broken down truck on the Monash Freeway is city bound at Wellington Road. It's blocked the middle lane. Your better bet is to get off the Monash and use the Princess Highway. At this stage, travel time inbound on the Monash from Eastlink to Punt Road is at 32 minutes. 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That's the latest traffic on Smooth 91.5.
0: Thank you very much, Marty. Melbourne today, off to a pretty chilly start, but the weather forecast is only good news. Today, 21 degrees and sunny. Tomorrow, 24 degrees. A bit more sunshine. 25 and mostly sunny for Saturday. 26 on Sunday. Like the sound of that. In Geelong at the moment, it's only 4 degrees. In the city, it's 6. And it's Craig David at Smooth 91.5.

0: 291.5, it's Tiffany. I think we're alone now as part of our More Music Breakfast Show. It's almost 5 minutes to seven. Welcome to Thursday morning in Melbourne. This is great. Every day this week, we've been giving you the chance to come along to the wonderful La Ronde at the Melbourne Spiegelhaus. Someone keen to come along and check it out for his very own self. Looking forward to a very, very good weekend of life on the golf greens and the Green Thumb Gardening as well. This would be Albert from Fern Tree Gully. Albert, when was the last time you actually went to the circus?
1: Many years ago, right?
0: Yes.
1: No, I haven't been for years.
0: Yes. Yeah. I remember when the circus used to roll into Wangaratta when I was a boy. It was a very, it was a kind of, you know, I wouldn't say it was all that glamorous back in the day, but still, the bloke that took the ticket to turn up as a clown halfway through and scare the bejabbers out of the kids. Anyway, that's all in my dark past. But let's look forward to your brilliant future. We're going to get you along to a whole new sort of circus. That's La Ronde, which is going to be at the Spiegelhaus from October 21. You've got a couple of VIP tickets and $100 to spend at the bar as well. So congratulations.
1: Fantastic. I'm friendly looking forward to it.
0: Good on you, buddy. Enjoy that. Have a great weekend. And thanks for being a part of Smooth.

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17: 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A crash on the Ring Road, Altona bound after Sunshine Avenue still has the right lane closed and delays for the Ring Road are back past the Calder Freeway. Broken down truck on the Monash Freeway is city bound at Wellington Road in the centre lane. There's been a crash on the Deer Park bypass city bound just before Robinson's Road. Reports of a crash on the Princess Freeway city bound just after Palmer's Road as well. Say hello to new pick-up and drop-off zones at Melbourne Airport for Terminals 1, 2 and 3. Take exit 19 and follow the signs. For details, visit melbourneairport.com.au. And that's the latest traffic on Smooth 91.5.
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18: Good morning, I'm Mahan Kashani with your 7 o'clock news. Police believe a shooting in Tullamarine yesterday afternoon may have been linked to an earlier road rage incident. Witnesses say a ute and an SUV were chasing each other before shots were fired through a car windscreen on Dawson Street. One of the vehicles then crashed into a tree metres from a preschool. No one was injured. The Labor Party has promised free abortion care if it wins next month's state election. While Medicare covers some abortion procedure costs, women often pay hundreds of dollars in blood tests, scans and other screening, plus medication. The Carroll government estimates the policy will save women at least $700. The federal government says it plans to reintroduce legislation to wind back the private health rebate for Australians aged 65 and over. The opposition and crossbench have joined forces to block the measure in the Senate. The government had been hoping to bank $3 billion from the cut, but critics claim it would put pressure on the public hospital system. New intelligence reveals criminals are making illegal cigarettes on an industrial scale in Southeast Asia and importing them to Australia. Border Force, it says, it seized fake cigarettes that copy Australia's plain packaging and could fool both the public and authorities. The revelation comes as Labor works to pass tough new illicit tobacco laws, which would include stronger enforcement powers. And massive demand and long queues for the first Powderfinger pre-sale have led to more shows on the band's 2027 tour. Two extra concerts have been added at Melbourne Park Oval on September 25 and 27. Additional dates have also been locked in for Brisbane and Sydney.
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18: Updating sport. Australia has completed a clean sweep of the women's ODI series against Bangladesh following an 8-wicket victory in Brisbane. Megan Shute earned player of the match after bowling an impressive 10-over straight to snare 4 for 16. The AFL trade period has closed with a flurry of late deals. Essendon and Brisbane agreed to send Kadeen Coleman to the Bombers. The Lions also sent Will McLaughlin to Melbourne in a 3-team deal that saw Trent Rivers and Jack Viney head to West Coast. However, Adelaide defender Nick Murray was left stranded by North Melbourne after the Kangaroos failed to pry him away from the Crows. And Rory McIlroy says he would vote to let LIV Golf defectors return to the PGA Tour and believes the breakaway circuit is no longer a threat to established tours.
16: Stay allergy-free and alert this spring with the new fast-acting Allertine Meltitz. 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
18: Mostly sunny with a top of 21 degrees, partly cloudy tomorrow and 24, mostly fine Saturday, sunny on Sunday. Right now it's 6 and that's the latest on Smooth 91.5.
3: Thank you very much, Maham. Welcome along. Welcome to Thursday morning at Smooth 91.5 for this, for October the 15th. We're big supporters of October. We want to get you on board with that as well. And there's $250 to freshen up your wardrobe. 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

101.5. She's always been one of my musical heroes. At the age of 70, just diagnosed with ADHD, the amazing Annie Lennox. And a couple of days ago, she was at a charity event and teamed up on stage with Dave Grohl and John Mayer and did a Neil Young song. My head nearly came off my shoulders when I saw that. It's brilliant. And it's up on Insta Story now if you want to check it out for yourself at Smooth FM 915. Me with Chloe Glenn.

0: Smooth 91.5, the anthem of affirmation that is Glory Gaynor's I Will Survive, part of our More Music Breakfast show. It's about 7:15. It's Mike Purso here this morning. Mark Zuckerberg, you know, he's an interesting cat. Did he steal Facebook originally from those twins in the rowing team? People say he might have, whatever. He's now a bajillionaire and he pretty much runs a big chunk of the world. However, he's obviously very conscious of his public profile because, you know, he doesn't like the fact he's had a couple of less than flattering movies made about him. Recently, the one that came out is particularly savage. So he's gone out and tried to sort of soften his image and decided to partake in this thing called the Cheeky Pint podcast. And like a lot of podcasts these days, it's not just audio, there's vision as well. And the idea is this, people sit around and they discuss whatever the topic of the day might be while they have a pint of Guinness. Now, Guinness used to be a thing they gave to mothers that had just had a baby back in the old days. And it was actually thought of as kind of, you know, an old person's drink, medicinal. So it's very much a hipster drink these days. And kids are always trying to split the G at the Mona Castle, my local pub. Anyway, so there's Mark Zuckerberg. So he's listening to what the conversation is. He said, I better have a drink of this. So he holds up the big pint of Guinness. He goes, oh, gets a mouthful. And I don't think he's struck it before in his life because the look on his face is extraordinary. You can just tell with every fibre in his being, he wants to spit it out, but he can't. He has to gulp it down. It is just absolutely beautiful to watch. We haven't been able to find a clean version to put on our Insta story, but I'm sure if you just Google Mark Zuckerberg Guinness Cheeky Pint, you'll see what I'm talking about.
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2: 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Mike, we have a broken down truck on the Monash Freeway, citybound at Wellington Road. Centre lane is closed and delays are now back to Eastlink. Your better bet is to use the Prince's Highway instead. A crash on the Ring Road, Altona bound just after Sunshine Avenue still has the right lane closed. Delays there are back to the Calder Freeway. Also getting reports of a crash on the Prince's Freeway, citybound just after Palmer's Road and delays now are back to the Maltby Bypass. Rain, hail or shine, get 25% off tyres at My Car Tyre and Auto, 5th to 17th October. 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That's traffic on Smooth 91.5.
0: Thank you very much. 21 degrees and sunny, the forecast for today, and 20s right through until I think around next Tuesday, might hit 28 degrees. It's cold to start though, just 6 degrees now, it's smooth. Oh, no.

Dara Braithwaite, One Summer. As part of our More Music Breakfast Show here at Smooth 91.5. G'day, welcome along. It's pre-millionaire Mikey at the moment. 100 million bucks on Powerball. Sure, there's enough for me. Just a little bit. 10% will be all right. Bring it on. Yeah, well, dreams are free anyway. Hey, this is a great thing. If you do happen to win some money in Powerball tonight, be generous. Donate it to great causes, including, of course, Froctober, helping out the Ovarian Cancer Research Foundation. It's great work they're doing. We want to support it with a big event coming up, Froctober 21. We'll get to dress up for that with a voucher from Black Hawk Network shortly. But next, the news, traffic and weather at Smooth FM.

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3: 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A crash on the Ring Road, Altona bound after Sunshine Avenue still has the right-hand lane closed and delays are back to the Calder Freeway. There's also a crash on the Deer Park bypass on the Robinsons Road city-bound entry ramp closing the left lane. A crash on the Princess Freeway city-bound at Laverton just after Palmer's Road has queues back to Werribee. Plus a broken-down truck on the Monash Freeway city-bound at Wellington Road with queues all the way back to Eastlink. It's M-Day at Mazda this Saturday. For one day only, get an unmissable deal, like your first three scheduled services free across all models in stock, including EV. That's traffic on Smooth 91.5.
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5: Good morning, I'm Maham Kashani with your 7:30 news. The state government is pledging to offer free abortion care if it wins next month's election. Under the $30 million plan, the government would pay private providers to deliver medical and surgical abortions up to 16 weeks. This means women would no longer need to pay for GP or specialist consultations, imaging tests or medications at participating providers. Police are investigating after shots were fired through a car windscreen in Tullamarine, metres from a preschool yesterday afternoon. Officers believe the shooting followed an earlier road rage incident between the occupants of a ute and an SUV on Dawson Street. No one was injured. The Coalition and Crossbench have blocked changes to Labor's private health insurance bill that would reduce the rebate for Australians aged 65 and over. The cuts were due to start in April next year. Health Minister Mark Butler has vowed to reintroduce the same bill to Parliament today. The federal government will decide within 24 hours whether to accept an offer to send Australian of the Year, Catherine Bennell-Pegg, on a space mission. A public campaign backing the mission has raised about $25 million in commitments from the states, private philanthropists and corporate donors. And Powderfinger has added more capital city shows to its 2027 tour after the first ticket pre-sale saw massive demand and long queues. Extra concerts have been announced at the Melbourne Park Oval on September 25 and 27. More dates have also been added in Brisbane and Sydney.
1: There's more than one way to live a well-funded retirement. 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
5: Updating sport. Australia has cruised to an 8-wicket ODI win over Bangladesh, sealing a clean sweep of the 3-match series. Megan Shute was named player of the match. Adelaide defender Nick Murray has been left stranded by North Melbourne as the AFL trade period closed with a flurry of late deals. The Kangaroos couldn't pry Murray away from the Crows despite offering a raft of trade options as the deadline approached. Essendon and Brisbane agreed to send Kadeen Coleman to the Bombers. The Lions sent Will McLaughlin to Melbourne in a three-way deal that saw Trent Rivers and Jack Viney head to West Coast. And Alex de Minaur will take on world number one Alexander Zverev in the Shanghai Masters quarterfinals tonight.
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2: Smooth weather.
5: Mostly sunny with a top of 21 degrees. Partly cloudy tomorrow and 24. Mostly fine Saturday, sunny on Sunday. Right now it's 6 and that's the latest on Smooth 91.5.
6: Thank you very much, Maham. 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

291.5. Roxette, she's got the look. Andrea from Mentone, looking for a big win tonight, Powerball. She works at the Spencer Street Outlet. There's a lotto store there called Lucky Duck Lotto, which sounds like a winning sort of venue. She's going to get in there and get a ticket, and fingers crossed for later on. Hopefully, tomorrow morning, you'll be a bajillionaire. For you now, though, it's Charles Nettie, Smooth FM.

0: Swim 91.5, it's Charles, it's Eddie. What a lot of you. It's about a quarter to eight. It's Mike Purso here this morning. Welcome along to Smooth 91.5. We have been involved in working with the Ovarian Cancer Foundation for Froctober for, it would be 10 years at least, I think it is. And every year it's been the same. It's been, in some ways, the most heartwarming thing. In some ways, it's also the most frustrating thing, because a big thing we've been trying to come up with for this decade is an early detection test, because obviously the earlier you can detect this, the more positive the outcomes are going to be. But as yet, it's still not really on the cards, so we need every dollar we can raise for Froctober to help us get that done, and a lot of other research besides. So there's a special day, Froc Up Day, coming up on October 21, and every dollar donated on Froc Up Day will be doubled till $100,000 is raised for ovarian cancer research, which is a great goal to have, and hopefully we can even exceed that. Froctober.org.au is the website if you'd like to find out more and get involved. Some people have been involved as well for a long time, the people from Black Hawk Network, and they've given us these $250 all-for-one ultimate gift cards for you, so you can frock up and look spectacular right throughout the remaining days of October. If you'd like to grab that $250 One for All Ultimate Gift Card, give us a call now on 1359 50.
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2: 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Still delays on the Ring Road, Altona bound. There was a crash just after Sunshine Avenue in the right lane. Delays are starting to ease. Reports of a crash on the Princes Freeway, city bound just after Palmer's Road at Laverton. A crash reported at Baldwin as well on Baldwin Road, southbound at Whitehorse Road. And waterworks in Laylaw have High Street closed between King's Way Drive and Duncan Road. 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That's traffic on Smooth 91.5.
0: Good on you, Marty. It looks like a brilliant sunny day in Melbourne, but gee, the temperature's still struggling to get moving, isn't it? 6 degrees in the city, 4 degrees out at the airport, and 5 in Berwick. However, the payoff is going to be a brilliant sunny day with a top of 21 degrees. Better for tomorrow, 24, 25 on Saturday for the Caulfield Cup. And for around the bay, 26 degrees is the forecast. It's going to be brilliant.

0: You know, don't be surprised to hear I've got mixed feelings about that song. The Buggles, Video Killed the Radio Star. I'm still here. It's 5 minutes to eight. Welcome along. It's Mike Purcell this morning. We're very proud to support the great work of the Ovarian Cancer Research Foundation. And for October, the annual big appeal month that we're in the midst of right now, we're doing it in all sorts of different ways. And particularly on October 21, Froctober 21, when you can frock up and hopefully help them raise the 100 grand on the day. Someone can get involved in beautiful Terang way out west. It's Amanda.
1: Hello, Mike. How are you this morning?
0: Yes, Chris, you're out in Terang. That's a beautiful part of the world.
1: It is this morning with the sunshine.
0: Oh, stunning, isn't it? Now, look, tell me about your busy house. I mean, you've got a daughter in year 12, so I guess it's VCE time for you, isn't it?
1: It is. She finished up next Thursday. She's only got like 4 or 5 days left of her schooling career before exams.
0: It's so, 12 days till the VCE English exam. Not that you need reminding of
1: The countdown's on the fridge,
0: absolutely. Hey, look, countdown to another great event too. October 21 is our special day for Froctober. It's Frock Up Day. And to make sure you can join in and look fabulous, we'd love to give you this $250 all-for-one ultimate gift card from Black Hawk Network.
1: Thank you so much for that, Mike. That's amazing.
0: Not at all.
1: So generous.
0: No, and I'm sure you'll be very generous too in donating to the OCRF.
1: Oh, definitely.
0: Good on you.
1: It's
0: well
1: a good
0: done.
1: Cause.
0: It's a brilliant
1: cause.
0: Thank
1: you, Mike.
0: Okay. Look after yourself. Look after that lovely daughter of yours too. And thanks for being a part of Smooth. Appreciate it.
1: Thank you.

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5: 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All lanes have reopened on the Ring Road Altona bound after an earlier incident near Ballarat Road, and so too on the Deer Park bypass after an earlier crash that was city bound at Robinson's Road. There is a crash at Blackburn South on Blackburn Road southbound at Hawthorne Road, a crash at Dandenong on Heatherton Road westbound at and the Monash Freeway still trying to recover after an earlier city bound break down. It's cleared, but your travel time from Eastlink to Punt Road is at 42 minutes. Wake up Melbourne CBD and taste KFC's new breakfast. 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That's traffic on Smooth 91.5.
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6: Good morning, I'm Maham Ghoshani with your 8 o'clock news. The state government has pledged to make abortions free if it's re-elected next month. $30 million will be invested over 4 years to remove the out-of-pocket cost. Those needing to travel will also have their expenses reimbursed. The Melbourne Star Wheel has reopened after a five-year break. The observation wheel in Docklands will welcome paying customers from 10 a.m. It features renovated VIP cabins plus dining and drinks packages. Shots have been fired through a car windscreen after an alleged road rage incident in Tullamarine. Witnesses say a ute and an SUV were chasing each other before the shots were fired yesterday afternoon. One of the vehicles then crashed into a tree metres from a preschool on Dawson Street. No one was injured. The federal government will forge ahead with a key budget measure after it was blocked in the Senate. Labor wants to reduce the private health rebate for over 65s to save around $3 billion over 4 years. But the opposition and crossbench have blocked the bill, arguing it would make cover more expensive for older Australians. Health Minister Mark Butler insists the legislation is essential to funding aged care services.
7: I think it's time that senators in particular faced up to their responsibility to recognise the need for hard choices to fund a rapid expansion of aged care services that is demanded by the demographic shift that we're all witnessing.
6: The federal government will decide within 24 hours whether to accept an offer to send Australian of the Year Catherine Bennell-Pegg on a space mission. And $100 million is up for grabs in tonight's Powerball draw. It's the biggest prize offered by Oz Lotto in over 16 months.
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6: Updating sport. Australia's women have sealed a clean sweep of the three-match ODI series against Bangladesh with an 8-wicket victory over the tourists in Queensland. Crows defender Nick Murray has been left stranded by North Melbourne as the AFL trade period closed with a series of late deals. The Kangaroos couldn't secure Murray despite offering a raft of trade options as the deadline approached. And Aussie tennis star Alex de Minaur is back in action at the Shanghai Masters tonight. The Demon will face world number one Alexander Zverev in the quarterfinals.
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4: Smooth weather.
6: Mostly sunny with a top of 21 degrees. Partly cloudy tomorrow and 24. Mostly fine Saturday, sunny on Sunday. Right now it's 7 and that's the latest on Smooth 91.5.
9: Thank you very much, Maha. Welcome along to Smooth 91.5. I've just been doing some mental maths. I think we're only about 9 weeks out from Christmas. I better write my letter to Santa. Dear Santa, please make Bruce Springsteen come to Australia this year for a concert tour. Love, Mikey. All right, fingers crossed. Here we go. Here's Bruce now. Dance in the Dark, Smooth FM.

Smooth 91.5 rolling into a fantastic day in Melbourne Town with Ronan Keating on the radio. Absolutely loving each day. Hello to Nina, by the way. Nina's about an hour and a half out of Ballarat at the moment. Looking forward to an amazing weekend. She's taking the kids along to Cryle Castle over the weekend for a thing called Iron Maidens, which is a ladies' jousting championship. Ladies' jousting. Absolutely fantastic. And jousting sticks, where are they going? I think, you know, straight to the pool room. It's ABBA now. It's Smooth FM.

0: Does anyone else remember the ABBA iron-ons for T-shirts? I think they were in the Herald Sun back in the day. Knowing me, knowing you, I think some bad fashion choices here at Smooth 91.5. Welcome along. It's Mike Purso this morning. Today's a really important day for Melbourne because the Melbourne Star is rolling again, which is absolutely brilliant. I went along last night. They had the, I guess, all the speeches and official recognitions of stuff, and we heard a lot about the Melbourne Star and what it took to get it going again. The two people behind it, Joan and Jay Jones, have put their heart, soul, and a lot of money in getting this thing back on track. But it's for them, you could tell it was a passion project. You could tell just how much it meant to them. Of course, there was that moment, a few weeks ago when they turned the lights back on. And part of the reason they did that is because the kids at the Royal Children's Hospital could see the lights. And it just was one of those little things that they could do to brighten up the situation for those kids, and they did it brilliantly. And now, at long last, it's going around again. Last night, you know, like the speeches from the Lord Mayor and Nick Rees, and he was going on, as so many other people did, about how it was a really big project. That line came out a few too many times. But whatever, it's back in action again. The first paying customers are up from 9 o'clock this morning. We had someone call up yesterday that was booking a ticket for 9 o'clock, so we'll have to try and track her down and see how she goes. But anyway, look, the weekend's going to be great. The sun shines out. The city's looking $1 million, and what a great way to see it from the Melbourne Star. Check it out.
1: Melbourne's traffic on Smooth 91.5.
2: 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Morning, Mike. We have a breakdown on the Tullamarine Freeway city-bound just after Moreland Road in the left lane, and queues there are back to Bell Street. A crash at Blackburn South on Blackburn Road is southbound corner Hawthorne Road. Reports of a crash in Clayton now on the Princes Highway corner Wellington Road, and another crash reported in Hawthorne East on Toorak Road. It's eastbound just after Taronga Road. 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That's traffic on Smooth 91.5.
0: Thank you very much, Marty. Blue skies and sunshine. What more do you want? Well, how about another 10 degrees or so? It's chilly. 21 the forecast top, but lots of sunshine right through tomorrow and into the weekend as well. It's 7 degrees now. It's Smooth FM.

Smooth 91.5, Fleetwood Mac and Seven Wonders. As a part of our More Music Breakfast Show, one of the wonders of Melbourne is back in action after 5 years or more just sitting there looking sad. The Melbourne Stars back in business. 9 o'clock this morning, the first paying passengers get on board. One of those will be Gloria from Maribyrnong, who did get in touch with us yesterday saying she was booking the tickets for 9 o'clock. She's managed to do it. She reckons there are about 30 people ahead of her in the queue, so good luck to you. Have a great time. Would you like to visit Japan and have us pick up the ticket for you? Well, we've got it covered. That trip for you up for grabs shortly after the news. You'll need the code word, and I'll give it to you then.

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4: 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There's a breakdown on the Tullamarine Freeway citybound after Moreland Road in the left lane. Your better bet is to use Mount Alexander Road. A crash at Blackburn South on Blackburn Road southbound at Hawthorne Road. Hawthorne East, there's been reports for crash Toorak Road eastbound after Taronga Road. And the Eastern Freeway slow now inbound to Hoddle Street. Your travel time from Springvale Road to there is now 21 minutes. 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That's traffic on Smooth 91.5.
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5: Good morning, I'm Maham Kashani with your 8:30 news. After a five-year hiatus, the Melbourne Star Wheel is reopening to visitors today. The observation wheel in Docklands will welcome paying customers from 10 a.m. It features revamped VIP cabins plus dining and drinks packages. The Premier is promising to make abortions free if he's elected at next month's state election. Ben Carroll will announce a $30 million investment over 4 years to remove the out-of-pocket cost. Those needing to travel will also have their expenses reimbursed under the plan. Police are investigating reports of gunshots being fired in Tullamarine in a confrontation investigators believe may be linked to an earlier road rage incident. Emergency services were called to reports of a collision between two vehicles and gunshots on Dawson Street yesterday afternoon. No injuries have been reported. The Coalition and Crossbench have blocked changes to Labor's bill to reduce the private health insurance rebate for Australians aged 65 and over. The cut was due to take effect from April next year. Health Minister Mark Butler has vowed to reintroduce the bill to Parliament today, arguing the changes are needed to improve aged care funding. Border Force has revealed criminals are copying Australia's plain cigarette packaging and health warnings to disguise counterfeit tobacco products. The tactic is raising concerns about detecting illegal cigarettes as the federal government seeks urgent parliamentary support for tougher enforcement powers. And Celine Dion's comeback year now includes a Barbie doll. Mattel has unveiled a new collectible doll honouring the Canadian superstar. It recreates her look from the 1998 Academy Awards, which she performed My Heart Will Go On from the film Titanic.
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5: Updating sport. Elise Perry and Annabelle Sutherland have helped Australia to an 8-wicket victory over Bangladesh in their third and final ODI in Queensland. The pair adding 137 for the third wicket to chase down Bangladesh's total of 172 all out inside 23 overs. Adelaide defender Nick Murray has been left stranded as the AFL trade period drew to a close with a flurry of late deals. Despite offering the Crows a raft of trade options, North Melbourne was unable to secure the South Australian.
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3: Smooth weather.
5: Mostly sunny with a top of 21 degrees. Partly cloudy tomorrow and 24. Mostly fine Saturday, sunny on Sunday. Right now it's 8 and that's the latest on Smooth 91.5.
6: Thank you very much, Maham. Welcome on Smooth 91.5. This has been absolutely fabulous. Giving you a chance to just explore Japan on this amazing tour put together by Wendy Wood Tours. You discover the extraordinary beauty of Japan with Wendy Wood Tours in partnership with the Japan National Tourism Organization. You get to check out, I love the contrast of this, the 21st century city vibe of a place like Tokyo, which is just mind-boggling. You also see Osaka as well, and then ancient cities like Kyoto. There's a bullet train trip involved. I'd go just for that. There's Mount Fuji. If you have Japanese food in Australia and like it, you're going to love it in Japan. It's next level. It is just literally a once-in-a-lifetime experience, and we've got a couple of tickets up for grabs. The good news is we'll be drawing the winner tomorrow morning around this time, so that's going to be huge. The better news is you still have a chance to get involved, but to do that, you'll need today's code word, and you need to take that to the Smooth Player app or smooth.com.au, and the code word is vacation. Now, that's about the only time we can tell you the code word, vacation. Hopefully you've got it, you've written it down, you're getting online now to get yourself organised for this trip to Japan. I hope so. And like I said, tomorrow morning, around this time, someone's going to be getting the good news, and hopefully it'll be you.

0: Spoon 91.5. Chris Norman and Susie Quattro together and Stumbling In. It's part of our More Music Breakfast show. Susie Quattro doing some solo work, touring in December with a couple of shows lined up at the Palais Theatre. The December 2 show is sold out. December 3 still has some tickets available, so not bad. Tickets available through Ticketmaster. As long as she promises to do Devil Gate Drive, I'll be lining up for that too. Let's have a look at the road, shall we?
1: Melbourne's traffic on Smooth 91.5.
2: 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A breakdown on the Tullamarine Freeway is city-bound after Moreland Road. It has heavy delays back to Buller Road. A crash at Preston on High Street, city-bound at Plenty Road. St George's Road is the better bet. There's reports of a crash at Avondale Heights on Military Road. That's affecting the southbound run near Clarendon Street. And the Monash Freeway remains heavy inbound. Eastlink to Punt Road with a travel time of 40 minutes. 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So fresh, so good, so eat now. That's the latest traffic on Smooth 91.5.
0: Thank you very much, Marty. My friends and neighbours, we're about to enter what's fondly known as the Goldilocks Zone. Meteorologically, this is brilliant. Your temperature is not too cold, not too hot, just right. Temperatures in the low to mid-20s, and that's what's coming our way for the next 4 or 5 days. Outstanding. Chilly to start, though, just 8 degrees now. It's Smooth.

91.5 Martika, I feel the earth move. I did just check the Geoscience Australia earthquake page to make sure nothing of consequence had occurred. No. Latest one was, of course, last week at Lee and Gaffer, but all calm since then, which is great news. Hopefully some good news for you tonight, that $100 million in Powerball. If I get my share of it, there's every chance you might be listening to someone else tomorrow morning. Just saying. Anyway, good luck with that. Ty Frost is in next. Enjoy this glorious Melbourne day, and I'll see you back here for Friday at Smooth 91.5.

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18: 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Delays remain on the Tulla Freeway citybound after an earlier breakdown near Moreland Road, but lanes have reopened. A crash at Preston on High Street is citybound at Plenty Road. St George's Road is a better alternative. A crash at Noble Park North on Jackson's Road, corner Police Road. There's been a car and tram crash in East Melbourne. This is Victoria Parade, a citybound near Clarendon Street, trams are affected as well. It's M-Day at Mazda this Saturday. For one day only, get an unmissable deal, like your first three scheduled services free across all models in stock, including EV. That's the latest traffic on Smooth 91.5.
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8: Good morning, I'm Maham Kashani with your 9 o'clock news. The Labor Party has promised free abortion care if it wins next month's state election. While Medicare covers some abortion procedure costs, women often pay hundreds of dollars in blood tests, scans and other screening, plus medication. The Carroll government estimates the policy will save women at least $700. Police believe a shooting in Tullamarine yesterday afternoon may have been linked to an earlier road rage incident. Witnesses say a ute and an SUV were chasing each other before shots were fired through a car windscreen on Dawson Street. One of the vehicles then crashed into a tree metres from a preschool. No one was injured. After a five-year hiatus, the Melbourne Star Wheel is reopening to visitors today. The observation wheel in Docklands will welcome paying customers this hour. The Communications Minister, Annika Wells, will introduce revised digital duty of care legislation into federal parliament today. The bill is designed to force social media companies to take harmful content off their platforms. The opposition is concerned the bill could stifle freedom of speech if the minister can determine what constitutes harmful material. Ms. Wells says that particular aspect of the legislation has now been removed. And massive demand and long queues for the first Powder Finger pre-sale have led to more shows on the band's 2027 tour. Two extra concerts have been added at Melbourne Park Oval on September 25 and 27. Additional dates have also been locked in for Brisbane and Sydney.
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8: Updating sport. Australia has claimed an 8-wicket win over Bangladesh in the third and final women's ODI in Brisbane. The host winning the series 3-0, bowler Megan Shute earned player of the match after taking 4 for 16. The AFL trade period closed with a flurry of late deals last night. Brisbane and Essendon agreed to send Kadeem Coleman to the Bombers. The Lions also sent Will McLaughlin to Melbourne in a 3-team deal that saw Trent Rivers and Jack Viney head to West Coast. And Alex de Minaur will face world number one Alexander Zverev in the Shanghai Masters quarterfinals tonight.
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17: Smooth weather.
8: Mostly sunny with the top of 21 degrees, partly cloudy tomorrow and 24, mostly fine Saturday, sunny on Sunday. Right now it's 9 and that's the latest on Smooth 91.5.
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20: As the first paying customers get on to the Melbourne Star, great to see that up and running again. It's going to look fantastic at night as you come across the Balti. Very colourful. Hello, it's Ty Frost. This is your feel-good work day. Very nice to have you here. How about some Billy Joel first up? This is Uptown Girl.

0: Madonna, Express Yourself at Smooth, 91.5's Feel Good Workday with more music and less talk and LaBelle. Lady Marmalade, a song made extra famous because of Baz Luhrmann's Moulin Rouge. And I see that Moulin Rouge the musical is going to be back on stage up in Sydney next year. No news on whether it's coming our way yet, but we're going to be very entertained in 2027. Little Shop of Horrors, there's The Lion King, Matilda, Avenue Q. Lots of entertainment to look forward to. And hopefully at some stage we'll get to see Whispering Jack, the John Farnham musical. That's debuting up in Sydney next month. I'm going to play you some Farnsie next at Smooth.
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2: 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It's called Dust Fall, and it is absolutely gripping. 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

0: 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You can call me Al at Smooth FM, your feel-good work day with Ty Frost. 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Can't come in. 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
6: Melbourne's traffic on Smooth 91.5.
13: 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A crash on the Eastern Freeway, Citybound just after Middleburg Road. Delays are back past Springbar Road. Give it a miss. You can take the Maroondah Highway to Whitehorse Road instead. A car and a tram have come together in East Melbourne. Clarendon Street blocked at Victoria Parade. That's in both directions. Smith Street or Wellington Street, your best bet. And a crash Coburg, Bell Street westbound before Elizabeth Street, the right-hand lane blocked. 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Henley, hard to beat, ask how. And that's the latest traffic on Smooth 91.5.
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23: Your 10 o'clock news headlines. Good morning, I'm Emma Duxbury. The Albanese government will introduce its digital duty of care legislation into federal parliament this morning. It would force online platforms to take down harmful material from social media sites, but the opposition argues the bill could stifle freedom of speech if the minister is allowed to determine what's deemed to be harmful content. Communications Minister Annika Wells has told Today that matter has been addressed.
24: We've made a number of changes from the exposure draft, which we put out for consultation. That's the point of an exposure draft. We consult, we hear what people's views are, we hear what the stumbling blocks are, and I've made a couple of changes that remove some of those stumbling blocks in the hopes that we can get bipartisan support.
23: Meantime, the federal government is vowing to press ahead with its changes to private healthcare rebates after they were blocked in the Senate. The opposition and Greens joined forces to vote down the changes to the Medicare rebate for over 65s. The federal government had planned to wind back the measure to save the budget $3 billion and divert more cash to aged care services. Prosecutors in the UK claim actor and comedian Russell Brand behaved as a ruthless sexual predator when he assaulted six women over the course of a decade. The 51-year-old is on trial and has pleaded not guilty to three counts of rape, three counts of sexual assault and one count of indecent assault. The alleged offences took place between 1999 and 2009. Late payments have reached an eight-year high, leaving many businesses in the lurch. Data from Creditor Watch shows one in 10 invoices over the past 3 months have been more than 60 days overdue. And archaeologists believe they found the world's oldest shipwreck off the coast of Turkey. It's estimated to be 4,700 years old. Updating sport, Australia has taken a clean sweep of the women's ODI series against Bangladesh with an 8-wicket win in the third and final match. Megan Schutt was named player of the series, taking 10 wickets. Meantime, Matt Renshaw has surged back into ICC Test batting rankings top 50 after a star performance against South Africa in Durban. Australia are favourites heading into the Rugby League World Cup, which gets underway tonight. The Kangaroos face New Zealand in a trans-Tasman blockbuster. And Alex de Minaur will face Alexander Siris against Bangladesh with an 8-wicket win in the third and final match. Megan Schutt was named player of the series, taking 10 wickets. Meantime, Matt Renshaw has surged back into ICC Test batting rankings top 50 after a star performance against South Africa in Durban. Australia are favourites heading into the Rugby League World Cup, which gets underway tonight. The Kangaroos face New Zealand in a trans-Tasman blockbuster. And Alex de Minaur will face Alexander Zverev in the quarterfinals at the Shanghai Tennis Masters tonight.
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6: Smooth weather.
23: Mostly sunny today, heading for tops of 21 degrees. Partly cloudy tomorrow with highs of 24. Blue skies over the weekend. And that's the latest on Smooth 91.5.
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1: As our weather continues to get better and better, yeah, I'm looking forward to the weekend. 25, 26 degrees, lots of sunshine for both Saturday and Sunday. Might be time for that picnic with friends. 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

0: 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Thank you very much for listening. I hope you're enjoying the music. 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